Happiness is being comfortable in your own skin. 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

dilly. 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And I'll walk on, hey, the talk on. 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And don't ask any questions, offer me suggestions as I ask you for directions. Complex intersections, I'm vexed and overflexed and perplexed.

I put this out for you, my newest coupe. Grip the horse, I take you round the loop. Close your eyes, your heart available. Land on earth.

I used to visit all the very gay places, those come what may places, where one relaxes on the axis of the wheel of life to get the feel of life from jazz and cocktails.

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All right, partner. Keep on rolling, baby. You know what time it is.

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1: Here she come, the most popular girl in the whole wide world today. You don't know she would, but what's good if she'd come and look your way?

From all over, the people came to do the work. And with every phase of the deconstruction, the everlasting now became ever more the reality. Everywhere the people

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1: 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Love is house music.
0: Love is house music. Thank God.
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18 a.m. at this very moment on this very street. Seven different people in seven different flats are wide awake, they can't sleep. Now, of all these people in all these houses, only these seven are awake. And they shiver in the middle.